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1: 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People are always willing to study together and work hard together.
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7: How can we ensure that in future protests do not lead to loss of life? It's just by ensuring that protests are protests. They are not criminal activities, acts of crime, looting, robbing people of their property, burning of property. Any peaceful protest will be protected in this country, and I don't think any one life will be lost in a situation where their protest is peaceful. So let it be protests, not criminal activities, and life will not be lost.
4: Katastai President Dr. William Ruto kugochi emotinwege chumitin katu yetab kenebo United Nations Summit nebo gete she kondwek chepo Africa en kibagenge tab UN Security Council kongla link tu yetab 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
0: Right up atuna kwa K24 Plus. 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So download and go nikitia in Play Store and go App Store. Ago hii free. 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
1: Yes.
0: Ago yatat simoid, yatat conference at Facebook. 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
0: 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How come I'm so lying in DT? I thought so lying number 150,000.
1: Star 441 hash. To get number one, I go in number seven.
0: You know, number 39, 969. 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So, ulangin yoru logo yega abeme. Eno aginda?
1: Yes.
0: Iger kiti yelega chil star 441 hash. To get a tool on the number one.
1: Away
0: number seven. You know, you're gonna be 645. Mm-hmm. Can
1: I make it so light? Cause I'm so light, John. You're gonna give the octave and go on the E. E. C. G. and Gil Jean.
0: You're gonna be 764. Mm-hmm. And I'm school.

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1: 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I'm going to get 25,000. 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
1: 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So, to get much in your going to be 73. I'm going to get you.
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2: 25,000, jemi tuge number 4.
1: How I get paid? 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
1: 457.
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1: I get the number 5.
2: So labat tuga non in jeb jebina 18 and jebi tunagi labat to get number 4. 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
1: Gago, how get big 70?
2: Yes.
1: How much you go your name? 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Eric Tain Chaman on a gobot jeble. 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
2: Yes.
1: Mopche yokchi, momir miri gokchi. 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
2: 441# to get number 4.
1: 694. 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Ak 25,000. Very good.
2: Kaguma chanyo.
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1: 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Congratulations. We know you done about 839. Congratulations, 25,000. We know you done about 926. Congratulations. Agere ko chu ka usublai na ngabisa go le ganyo lundo 045. Congratulations, 25,000. 419, 25,000.
2: So *441# labat to get number 4 kuti mai 25,000 in nguni. Labat to get number 4.
1: To get number 4, kumi barate the other. We know it's about 209. Come at week 63. You guys have a little bit of a list.
2: I got to.
1: Hiya. Hiya. We know it's about 374. 25,000. To get number 4. Nanga kisiri gele fees.
2: Kwa na wata nage taki ngei ninguni?
1: Nanga kisiri gele fees. 25,000.
2: *441# to get number 4.
1: We know it's about 424. Come at week 61. Studio.
2: Yes.
1: Labat agoi to get number 4. Agi labat agi nyoru ge itinye 25,000. Ko bicho ango agonyoru mamigi. Naga ai bicho neter ne matoti ai. Kai ange ago jil star 441#
2: to get number 4.
1: Agere ni aji number 632. Elibu shektip te mangmu jiji. Ino aji number 117. Come at big 59.
2: Labat to get number 4 is worth 25,000. *441# to get number 4. Mommy, take it again to me on 25,000 with you. Take it, my big gata.
1: We know it's number 803. Come at big 58.
2: So a big 58, Nikwa gang, a big 58, and you can get 25,000. *441# agi labat to get number 4. 25,000.
1: We know it's number 312. Come at big 57. So, along, get this a tie, aglo, you got me. Olan, this is Thai.
2: Yes.
1: Me junde elibu shechu tip the mangmu jibo school fees. Toki maje big 57. Again, gambi jota 57. Koi nyende. Again, gambi jota

0: The NBA playoffs are underway, and now you can trade every game on Kalshi. 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
8: 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Go to atar jijo.
9: Yes.
8: 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Go to 130. Which is 130. 130,000.
9: Star 441 hash to get number 7. Number theta. Ama ibu atagi imagine theta number 130,000. O magiga tun theta. Yagun could have been 130,000.
8: But does he make an angry latte of Lada and go out?
9: It's your
8: I was in Bernard.
9: *441# postinga ICB to get number 7. You'll get data about 130,000 and go bonus. Could come successful in data, come bonus, chebo 18,000. So, about to get number 7 in Nguni.
8: Bas, come on, give it say. Go by, go ahead, me get like the meaning in ye. Amun data about 130,000 and go bonus. A way move, say. TMC get jigger, Matheta, I'll spring a lay.

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3: Yamun never give it.
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3: the good and the right,
0: eh? 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
3: Oh, my good. 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
0: Hello.
3: Soba.
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1: 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Yes, Soba, Bogin.
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3: by your group, for some man, eh, Sabita?
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0: 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Congratulations. 953 go on your teta gong to gamutu nguni gang lollipop table. Again a bonus got to a chunk, chutio than inam jige 18,000. Each one, okay, by shing, we know the abseling diptum. Away selling sasam 013. Here the again a bonus number 18,000. So go to Tomo Jill *441# in nguni. 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
0: 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Okay, iwe number 7.
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2: 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In the town, number one, the body begin when do, Kugo Buret, Negi Buret music. 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Gelajor and Dashiago Nord. Kulamaka check up Sugaru, illegal prescription. Not if the antibiotics, illegal prescription. Sukobabi is vital, on die in the health center, on die in the government hospital, and our private and all that too long ago. See doctor, Skiri Geluichi, the Wuja Choda.
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1: 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We're talking about otinye Dorcas chepche ngoni Dorcas chep ngeno koko bisinye Dorcas chep ngeno ayiri kabisa kwa lichilu moe leo siyachu nyuma star 441 hash agitete ndonyo natu roboda boda otinda yi bonus 4800 peke yake kwanza.
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0: Yes, I'm a child, but to go media max waves are legit. A media max waves ain't good. I go me church, Gabisa Buana. Downloading in App Store, Google Play Store app, not about Media Max Waves. As you get in again, live broadcast partner. It took to get tested and draw on a table radio. I can your ticket shows to talk to you about Gunnun and draw on a talk. Maybe you know good movies, commute and origin. Akia Nane. Hey! Labati Banguni, I will only chabunga lecture to Kigua to Maramoja. Or to your Robert and Gablong, Robert and Gablong. Yes.
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6: for the final squad we had a few changes because of two players who had injuries. Rose got injured while in school in Uganda and then Lindy is struggling with a waist injury, so she cannot run effectively, so she needs at least 2 weeks for rehabilitation. So we've made a few changes, but we are still maintaining most of the qualities we had. So hopefully that works for us.
7: Last time walikuwa different na sahi, but tukapata positive results.
8: Me personally, sijacheza na against Uganda, na is not si team rahisi, ni team ngumu pia, na tutajaribu our part pia, we'll give our best.
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9: Hopefully the good mentality and good mindset, it's not easy sometimes to come back a place like yours, so appreciate it, and I had an incredible good performance with his old mates, old manager staff, so but hopefully he knows that what we are playing for. But all we want is with our people in the last game to have the, you know, to try to fight in the extend these 4 or 5 days with Aston Villa, and you know exactly what you have to do is win Bournemouth.
5: We are talking about the top English Premier League in Kimba Utabrani kutoja Chelsea team top Tottenham Hotspur in kiwanja top Stamford Bridge chute Tottenham Rera Norton in kasarta ne teme kochi 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
9: My player, they have to be ready to play a good game, to play a game with courage, with pride, with work on the pitch, and to try to make 3 points to win the game. But we have to keep the balance, because when we win, we are over. Football is to keep the same balance.
5: En komastanyin kogataje kone tindetap kasar nebo Chelsea Callum McFarlane kone tindet nelele ne konyorchige timitap Chelsea Xabi Alonso ake koyamis kole chabote kobaistuan en kibagenge eng season nenyone.
10: Yeah, really exciting news. Great coach, massive pedigree. Yeah, really exciting for the club. We're all looking forward to working with Xabi. It's a massive club. I think we've got really exciting players, some of the best players in the world, who have shown, even though it's been a disappointing season, they have shown at times this year the quality that we have. So yes, it's a massive club and it will always attract top players and top managers.
5: Aguyatan kogaragote sirimbita wririo shege kongetenge headquarters nebe mo FM kegurenon Hilary Icheruyot.
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6: All right, keteshet kona turba emo FM kibite baana kabisa angin kone sai se kyoto kechoget. 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
1: Alright, I'm a ticket to about to the lady girl. 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To again, to check out and come this up. Iro you go hook up legit. Not about entertainment, right? 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
0: Jamge.
3: Abraham Rogna, I'm going to tell you. I'm going to tell you. I'm going to tell you. I'm going to tell you. I'm going to tell you. I'm going to tell you. I'm going to tell you. I'm going to tell you. I'm going to tell you. I'm going to tell you. I'm going to tell you. I'm going to tell you. I'm going to tell you. I'm going to tell you. I'm going to tell you. I'm going to tell you. I'm going to tell you. I'm going to tell you. I'm
0: Kongoi missing Abraham. Kongoi missing Abraham. I get a time gobisa go chok toy and gun. I get a time gobisa. I get a gago la time bana. Amache again don't you jot to get in the bonus bonus. Amache again don't you jot to get in the bonus bonus bana. Amache again don't you in it. Again, don't you not about border border? I get a big chat to keep up border border bana. Don't you not about border border? Any good go not on the college in dog and about you so to get about border border. You get any baby giving it? Come on, Magitola, on my chip, you so cut to 1,000, 1,000, 1,000. A quagga bisa tomb, I get a one not to chip you so chota, coga missing, a poisha, coga missing bana. On my chang egoon, any about border border. On my chug will knock bonus, no by way. On my chug will knock bonus. On my chug will knock 10% above the beginning. 10% above the beginning. You got to say, can I ever tap Taman about the beginning? So, beginning 150,000. How much it to pick Taman? Chotok Chogo Chini 150 go. I can pick Taman a lag 150. Go on the talk. Got an IBB set Chotok Emitting Row. How much it by Shangi to piggy biggy shake and one. Go to get a guitar and let you on the talk. Sai. Good was Akum and Amor Jack 28. Namai Simo to Kwasi Miyako Sahi. How much I'm Simo Tin and Guni. Agi chile star 441 hash. Agi win donyo not to the Bobby Gibbigi. And go to much a bonus no talk. 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
2: We are here to showcase a smart home SMS lighting system that uses only GSM module plus microcontrollers to control lighting at homes whenever you are not around or remotely. We intend in future bring out the aspect of using an app. We are moving now from SMS based only to make it more of an hybrid system. It helps communities and even security agencies.
3: We saw many problems more so than about the COVID-19. 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
4: We have a project inajita Mobile Application Control and Monitored Dairy Unit. Hii project iko na app. Hiyo app inanisaidia kumonitor dairy yangu using the camera. 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If the feeds are not enough, I can add them. If the water is not enough, I can refill. 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
5: What is the latest innovation from our institution among many other innovations? We have had also in other innovations in solar mowers. We have also using hubs to destroy pests in our farms. So in our institution we have 69 skills that our students are pursuing. 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

0: 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She very very simple by the way. 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

0: 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But for today, the nation should run.
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2: 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And I want to say that the government of Kenya is committed to engage the stakeholders and come to a solution so that our country and our economy can continue in the normal way. 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
3: We should not be told that we are having a challenge because of the Strait of Hormuz. Our fuel does not come from Iran. It doesn't go through the Strait of Hormuz. Our fuel is sold by ADNOC in Dubai and Saudi Aramco in Saudi Arabia. That is where the fuel is processed, and therefore this story that we are having a challenge because of the Strait of Hormuz is hot air. The issue, as I have explained, is that William Ruto has alluded very big profit in the landed cost of oil, and that is the way to deal with it.
1: Site again, guy, below you talk again, coined organ in your coat, a bit a rotich the type chin it in my firm. Only your chili, you have a meeting the thought in a way in Casarta, ne nyalu.
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0: Kagotash.
1: He's a among the Nair, no me, Studio, Mawaya, and I'm going to see you on it, Joe.
0: Mm-hmm.
1: Never marketing and lending me around, but I am. Get to the side of that by you, no, Mawaya, Mata, for me, Slovo.
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3: Mimi nataka niwaeleze kwamba these people don't understand the damage they are doing to the people and the economy of Kenya at the time.
2: Okay, story ni giga station itake.
3: The people telling us about Ukraine and Russia are also telling us that there is no shortage of fuel. They are also trying to blame oil marketers. So they are even conflicted in the reasons why we have an artificial crisis in the country. Mafuta ndio hiyo imepanda bei. 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
4: He wondered how fuel.
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3: 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He suggested.
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3: 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And it is as a result of the cartels and barons who have taken over using conflict of interest and state capture. But even then
2: Liga so.
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2: 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That's a hiwe. 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
4: On behalf of EAK, we are calling for dialogue. We are calling for the government of Kenya to call a quick meeting that is going to address these issues, the Ministry of Energy, the National Treasury, and EPRA, to urgently address

0: The NBA playoffs are underway, and now you can trade every game on Kalshi. 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San Antonio is currently trading at 19% to win it all, meaning a $100 trade pays out over $500 if they take the title. On Kalshi, you're trading against other people in a live market. No house, no odds makers. And as odds move, you can buy in or out anytime throughout the postseason. For a limited time, download the Kalshi app and use code PASS to get $10 when you trade $10. K-A-L-S-H-I. 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Trade on anything.
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1: Aya.
0: Amacha mutag don't you not on a shock abusa. Amacha mutag amacha young elega mutag over your talk. Matok wa kwang wing. Mamacho kwang wanji. Sindio. Amacha gave and don't you not on the boy in. Amacha gave and don't you not to the bus school fees. Namachi to will see mut killa mutu at chukwesimiak. And don't you bus school fees. Obwa nine. And don't you bus school fees. Namba si mutachi *624#. And don't you not to the bus school fees. Chukwasimiako. Amachena and amisimuit. Don't you not to the bus school fees. Amachin am simo title *624#. *624#. I get a donor to about school fees. Kogigu again, donor number one. And donor number one in the Amachig agon ran in donor number one. Amachig a mochinga ran the gungwe aga check sigi. Yanni, Amachigo mochigera gungwe aga check sigi. Yeah? Silly shatarabisha choto amacho mochinga gungo sigi. Amachigo mochinga gungo sigi. Any boot again, get it took. So, how much it took? Sigi 250. Pick 250, it took. Chop, chop, much go thing in the don't you know to about fees, bana. Yeah, how much it took? 1,000. Not again. Any boot, it took not on how much it took. Number six, mate. I get your *624#. I get that, don't you know to about school fees. Say, to quasi meako say, number six, mate. Come on, don't you know to about school fees. No, how much it took in gun. Nam simwit agichel *624#. Ivo to Matistas again. *624#. Donyo not about school fees. Donyo number one. Mati Walda again. Donyo number one, not about school fees. *624#. Right. Nabak simwit agitete donyo not to the show agabusa. Kama alen donyo not to number one. Don't you know about the bus school fees? Don't you know about school fees? Mama chi old dag, and don't you know about school fees? Omachi nam simut, come out, yolo, omachi si gig, and I go big 250. A picture 250, we? Yeah? A picture 250. A picture 250. Omachi ogero, no, no, talk, no, got chini 1,000, yan, elibu, kituk. Dimi 1,000, kuga chobok. I bit, ichu tion, 1,000. Not about, donyo about school fees. 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Right. 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Atunda Sharon 1,000 gogo missing. 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Agera Kipro Teach 1,000. 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Atunda Toe 1,000 gogo missing. 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Ngoto Atunda Bismarck 1,000. On your keep curry 1,000. Total machine to get to it. Number six, mate. I get your *624#.
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0: 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Now I see my time. 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Yeah? 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

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All right, bwana. I'm a chan, don't you know about bonus? I'm a chan, it took picture to buy the boot, 1,000. I'm a chan, don't you know the number one about school fees? Mama chip it again. Chili star 624 star 1 hash. Are you tethered, don't you know about school fees? If I go to, I'm a chan, go now, elbow, I'm a chan, it took pig at, I'm a chan, it took pig 157. Pig 157, 1,000. Number 6, mate, I'm a star. Chukua simu yako sasa amache ndio unyona tribal school fees wacha elbow pick 157 kitok amache ge bye jina picture to kibasa Arsenal amache go no bonus so to give elbow Arsenal go team na tribal Arsenal go team to tribal nguvu ngone ni machampe amache ge ndio unyona tribal fees ndio unyona bonus the school fees number 6 to go ne age chill star 624 ash star 624 ash amache go ni 1000 amache to 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Now, Maxima to goon, agitate, I will do not to the not on a symbol, my friend. 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Not on the bar, do you about school fees? Kamal and don't you know about school fees? 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